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sure if it's Tuesday or just a second Monday. 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
1: We got another chance for you to win $2,500 in cash coming up here tomorrow morning. We'll kick things off. We'll give you that first keyword of the day at 8 a.m. Green Day is on now.

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1: So the Cleveland Cavaliers are auctioning off seats that celebrities sat in, which is both sports memorabilia and kind of deeply weird in the same sentence. Hey, it's battle. Yeah, the team is selling courtside chairs from the NBA East Finals, including seats reportedly used by Ben Stiller, Timothée Chalamet, Machine Gun Kelly, Travis Kelce, and even Taylor Swift. By the way, Taylor's chair already has a bid over $2,000. Now, imagine explaining that purchase to somebody. No, it's not a chair. It's emotionally connected to Taylor Swift.
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1: Well, whether you're working or playing, we're glad you're listening. We're working the third shift for you tonight. 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
1: Mr. Billy Idol is going back to Las Vegas. Another residency that starts up in August. His website is billyidol.net. 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
1: Hey, off the police blotter here tonight. Dispatchers are talking about the dumbest reasons people have called 911. 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
1: Some Florida news for you tonight. 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

Z106.7, Jackson's Classic Rock. Before going on the air here tonight, I read this article about thousands of items getting left behind by passengers in Ubers every year. I have yet to do that. I have never left anything in a cab ever.

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0: When I sit for a long time, I listen to the neocons talk about why we got to get behind Israel. It makes me very skeptical if we should get behind Israel.
1: But right.
0: But then when I sit and I listen to the anti-Zionists, the Groypers, talk about why Israel is bad or the Jews are bad, it makes me think we should support Israel.
1: Right.
0: The people, the worst advocates for these causes is the ones that they have, you know?
1: Exactly. Mm-hmm. Yeah, they are trying to make a point. It ends up making you go the other direction most of the time.
0: I used to really like Tucker Carlson.
1: I know.
0: Back when he was on Fox News, I thought he was amazing. And somebody put this montage together of what he's been up to lately. Because I watched him on Fox News. He went off, he did his podcast, and I just don't have time to watch everything.
1: And it's not just handy. It's not just right there at the remote control. Boom, click, it's on TV. No. You got to look for him more.
0: Yeah, I get it. That we're out there too on the internet. There's a lot of things out there, so I get it. His confusion about everything.
2: America's supporting Israel because it's an ally.
3: I don't even know what those words mean. You know, a Jewish state. So whatever that means.
4: The Jews, whatever that means.
3: Islamic Jihad, whatever that is.
4: Hezbollah,
3: whatever that is. Zionism, whatever that is.
1: The right,
3: whatever that means.
5: The right, whatever that is.
3: The right, whatever that is.
6: Conservative movement. Whatever that is.
3: Conservatives. Wow.
0: Here's the problem. So then you turn off Tucker Carlson, you put on Ben Shapiro for 20 minutes.
1: Who?
0: Ben Shapiro.
1: Whatever that is.
0: Exactly.
1: I don't know what that is.
0: But you listen to Ben Shapiro talk about why it's so important to get behind Israel, and I have the same reaction to that.
7: Do you think that's because his name is Shapiro?
0: Well.
7: Maybe something to that. I don't know.
0: Doesn't Shapiro, of all the Jew names, doesn't it sound like it should be Italian?
1: Of all the Jewish names.
0: That's what I meant. Ayatollah is like that, too. If you didn't know what the Ayatollah was, wouldn't you think I was talking about...
1: Ayatollah, not to go there. Huh?
0: Right, it's an Italian mob boss. Vinny Ayatollah.
1: I tried to tell you.
0: Careful about that.
1: Well, we got some good news for a change here in the email from a proud grandpa. Grandpa Willie.
0: Uh-huh.
1: He said, boys, I'd just like y'all to know, my lifelong listener of a son, Arthur... I think he means listening to us.
0: Probably us.
1: Probably not him, because kids don't listen to their parents, you know.
0: No.
1: Until they get old enough to realize they were right all along. Anyway, Arthur, his son, and his gal, Caitlin, who is recently converted to being a listener now, in the process of bringing a little Josephine Claire into this crazy world this morning. Oh, she's having a baby. Yeah, well, he didn't want to just say she's having a baby. He wanted to write. You know, they're bringing a new young life forward. Josephine Claire, by the way, Claire, name, middle name from Lonesome Dove. Good man, Willie. Good man, Arthur. That's right. She has been listening to y'all's show every morning inside Mama's tummy, and they want her to hear your soothing voices. As soon as she stops crying after, you know, the doctor spanks her on the ass and brings her to life, so to speak.
0: Isn't that kind of offensive, though, that they're making the woman have the baby?
1: I know. They're old school, I guess, you know. He said, I can't think of a better way for her to begin life on this planet than getting to hear the Walton Johnson show without it being muffled.
0: Sure.
1: By, you know, mama, you know, surrounding it with life-giving care.
0: That's one of the best ways to hear the show. If you've never...
1: Unmuffled?
0: Yeah, well, no, muffled is...
1: Oh.
0: Yeah.
1: Stick your head up in something, and then you can have it muffled, too.
0: Press your head in between two large breasts and put the show on and listen that way.
1: Well, I don't know if there's a timeline for the birth or if they're just waiting on nature to take its course. You know, you can unzip them and pull them out of there, but you can also just wait for the regular exit. But happy birth day to Josephine Claire and the whole darn family over there from Grandpa Willie on down.
0: Grandpa Willie seems like a cool guy.
1: He's pretty proud of his granddaughter. I can't say he's a blaming. Good for you, man. Proud of you.
0: I bet Grandpa Willie makes a good old-fashioned.
1: You think?
0: I mean, just with a name like that.
1: Sound like a bartender to you?
0: No, just, you know, he's a guy like that, probably figured out how to make an old-fashioned. Or like an omelet or something. I bet he, you know, probably grills a good steak.
1: Well, oh, you know he grills a good steak.
0: Obviously, that.
1: Hell yeah.
0: Yeah, you know.
8: Why are you so gay for space?
9: And now, the Walton and Johnson Show presents
8: gay for space.
0: And it's brought to you by
1: Get the Tea. Yes, they're good friends, and they're even better advertisers or sponsors because they help keep you healthy so you can keep listening longer.
0: Love it.
1: Go to getthetea.com, and don't forget the promo code WJ saves you some money.
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7: They happen to have a sale going on right now, but take advantage of all the good stuff they got for you, the supplements and whatnot.
0: Get you some pine bark extract.
1: Oh, that's so good for you right now.
0: All right, ladies and gentlemen, America is back in space, leading the charge to the moon again.
1: We just did that. We went up there, circled around, made a U-turn, came right back.
0: Artemis 2 succeeded, the first crew lunar flyby in over 50 years, proving our SLS rocket and Orion spacecraft can handle deep space, deep penetrating space. Deep into space.
1: Ooh.
0: So the question is, what's next? NASA has just announced.
1: Let me guess. Can I guess?
0: Yeah, go ahead.
1: I'm going to take a bold stand here. I'm going to go with Artemis 3.
0: Winner, winner, chicken dinner. You nailed it, my man.
1: How does he do it? Right after two.
0: We're bringing back some classics. Veteran astronaut Randy Bresnik's going to be there. Frank Rubio.
1: Why didn't you just say so? He's got this.
0: Plus some new international partners. We're getting Italy into this.
1: Italy.
0: We're going to have some Italian baddies up there.
1: Girls or boys?
0: Girls, hopefully.
1: Really?
0: Yeah, that should be interesting.
1: Italy's got that hot lady that's the president or something over there, whatever they got.
0: Prime
1: Minister?
0: The Prime Minister, yeah. Yeah, she's great. I like her.
1: Yeah. And I think she's kind of hot on Trump, too.
0: You think so?
1: Yeah. Is that the same one that saved Biden?
0: Yeah, that's Georgia Maloney.
1: Yeah, she kind of rounded him up and brought him back to the herd, or he would have just wandered off into the zeitgeist.
0: Well, they kind of consider her to be like the Italian Trump.
1: Mm-hmm.
0: But whatever that means by Italian standards. Anyway, private sector powerhouses like Elon Musk, SpaceX, and Jeff Bezos' Blue Origin are delivering lunar landers, slashing costs compared to the old government slow Apollo ones.
1: Hell yeah.
0: Accelerating timelines, billionaire entrepreneurs delivering for America. My friends, this isn't just science. This is about national pride, securing the moon's resources, inspiring the next generation of American engineers, and showing the world that America will kick your ass while we crush a beer can on our head.
1: Yeah, we'll do all that. But what are the moon's resources?
0: It's like natural minerals and stuff.
1: What kind?
0: There's all kinds of stuff up there.
1: And they're not rare earth minerals, obviously, because it's not Earth. They are rare moon minerals?
0: Are you really going to make me do this to you on the radio, right?
1: You read an article that included the words of what we just talked about.
0: All right, well, since you asked, sit down and get out a pen, young man.
1: I am sitting.
0: The moon is loaded with over 1 million tons of helium-3 deposited by solar wind, rare on Earth but abundant on the moon.
1: Helium, is it contained in tanks?
0: No, it's
1: just floating around.
0: It's a rare earth mineral.
1: Helium.
0: It's a rare moon mineral.
1: Moon. Is it in a rock?
0: They've also got titanium.
1: No, but
0: iron.
1: It is in Iran.
0: What? Yeah, what are you talking about?
1: Yes, if it was in Iraq.
0: No, it's
1: no, a rock. Like a mineral.
0: Yeah.
1: Y'all don't know anything, do you?
0: They're massive deposits in the moon's atmosphere, the lunar atmosphere, or in the surface of the moon, I mean.
1: Underneath the surface.
0: Exactly. They've got titanium, they've got iron, they've got aluminum, they've got magnesium.
1: And we're just going to run up there, drill a bunch of wells, dig some, you know, mines, and bring all that stuff back?
0: Well, yeah, eventually.
1: Oh.
0: Hell yeah, we're going to do it. We're Earth. We're USA.
1: If we don't, the Somalians will run up there and steal it all.
0: Yeah, you want the China to get it?
1: You're going to get into trouble.
0: Well,
1: they've been stealing stuff. That's kind of, you know, tell them to stop it and I'll stop.
0: Look,
1: stuff and I'll stop complaining about it.
0: I'm not the one that told these Somalians to steal everything.
1: No, me either.
0: Anyway,
1: we tried to tell them not to.
0: While China's racing to grab these resources, U.S. leadership through the Artemis Accord sets the rules for peaceful American-led mining. Elon Musk's SpaceX makes transport affordable. Jeff Bezos' Blue Origin developing landers. And NASA coordinating the whole thing, creating jobs, national security advantages, trillions in long-term value. I don't know why you're such a hater, Mr. K. Kenneth.
7: Yeah, that ain't right to be a hating on like trillions, man. We got trillions coming. Yeah. Everybody get excited.
0: Yeah, and this is about America winning.
8: Hey, okay, I'm excited.
0: Thank you.
8: When do I get my trillions?
0: You're not going to get trillions, but...
8: Now I'm not so excited.
0: You will benefit off the economy. The people that will be profiting off of this might come in and get their hair cut at the Head Shed in Montrose.
8: Oh, I got chills.
0: See?
8: Yeah.
0: Now I made it about you. You feel better, don't you?
8: No, that is important.
0: Yeah.
8: Every news story should be made about me.
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11: Exit. The backup now is to the Trace, so be careful through that area until they get it cleared. 55 southbound Canton to Jackson Drive now, a little over half an hour, just under a 10-minute delay. The northbound drive, just over 20 minutes. Traffic moving pretty good on the I-20, I-55 from the merge to the stack to the Lakeland, just over 5 minutes, and I'm Alan Beebe.
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1: I don't know how to spell it. Oh, what a relief. 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Didn't your dad make up that commercial?
2: My dad worked at Leo Burnett, the classic advertising agency in Chicago that wrote a lot of these.
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2: Yeah, no, we weren't that kind of family. No. We were middle class, not, you know, whatever
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1: Not high class.
2: No, my dad didn't have five mistresses. No.
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2: 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Definitely lived down the street from there. Hey, John, what do you think about that?
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5: 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You know what it is? You basically, you got, I think you got like 25, 30 years to absorb as much as you can. And then that's it. That's all you know. Because right around then, you get married.

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Z106.7. Happy Wednesday. Happy hump day. Already halfway through the work week as we work for the weekend. It's Maria Melito with Pearl Jam.

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Got a message with the talkback mic. Came in from Tommy. Tommy's on the job and asked for Billy Squire. Here's the stroke.

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1: 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Coachella is happening this coming weekend, and Gene Simmons of Kiss will be performing with the Gene Simmons Band. 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
1: Marianne's on the job. She left a message with the talkback mic, and she said, "You choose. I just need to sing along to something." So, well, how about Closing Time from Semisonic?

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1: Bryan Adams on the road this summer with Pat Benatar, Neil Giraldo, back to the year he started his first band, summer of 69. 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
1: Getting loud and crazy this afternoon with Quiet Riot, to the band whose lead singer oft-times started a riot by walking off this stage. 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
1: Bon Jovi getting ready to roll on tour this summer to Nirvana. Sure wish these guys were touring, but we do have Dave Grohl and the Foo Fighters to keep the flame alive.

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Z106.7, Def Leppard. Those rock and roll animals from Sheffield. Ken Dash, I'm sending this out to Cassandra. She is doing heavy paperwork. She needed her favorite band, 7 Mary 3.

70s, 80s, 90s. 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